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1: 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I wanna talk to you.

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1: In Vomer, you know, say that I'm a snowman, I go blam. 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
1: 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But wait a minute, isn't this...
0: Yeah, yes it is.
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